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0: 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So nobody else made me.

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I can turn a mad hoe into a fan. Cameras flashing, lights on. 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

on a dance floor into a runway. 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I can turn a mad hoe into a fan. Cameras flashing, lights on, time to go. 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